0: Let's do the yah-yahs now.
1: Hey, everybody in Denton and beyond. This is Bev. Just want to say kindness is what matters, and increase your face value by smiling. Today's a good day. Today's a beautiful day, and it's a gift. Have a great one, and thank you for being Dentonites with me. Bye-bye.

0: My name is Esteban, and everybody listening has to mew. 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

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So I turned myself to face me, but I've never caught a glimpse of how the others must see the faker. I'm much too fast to take that test.

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Bell Hooks.

Queer musicians help provide our community with much needed representation simply by telling their own unique and individual stories. Throughout history, LGBTQ artists explored various genres to cement themselves in the music industry. 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

0: 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I hope you're having a great day.
1: Oh, yeah. I got introduced to country music to my grandpa. He was always in the back room listening to George Jones on the AM radio station. And Merle Haggard and that all that. It took me a while to come back around and figure out it was all great. But, yeah. Those memories run pretty deep. I'm Dave Sims, and you're listening to KUZU 92.9.

That would be, I grew up in a very remote, well, I shouldn't say that. I grew up in a small town much like Denton that in Pennsylvania, but without the colleges. So it wasn't nearly as vibrant or creative or really all that interesting. But the one thing we had was a couple of towns over, there was a high school that had a radio station. And this would have been in the early 80s. And we also lived about 4 hours south of New York City. So what would happen is these high school DJs would go and get these great no wave, new wave, hip hop records from New York and play it on the radio. And these were obviously really pretty cool and hip high school students. And I was in middle school, so it was probably about 81, 82, 83. So you can imagine just the great music I was hearing as this kid that was isolated in a small town in Pennsylvania. And through that, I got to hear this other world, and I got really into music. And it was basically because of that radio station, and I wanted to learn how to make music and be a part of this creative scene, because they'd also talk about all that was going on in New York City, and I thought that was pretty cool with the arts and film and television. And it was really, looking back on it, a pretty amazing thing. This was, you know, of course, decades before the internet, and there was really no easy way to connect with other people that shared your interests when you're 13 years old in a kind of a remote location. I'm Michael Seaman, and you're listening to KUZU LP, Denton, Texas.

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5: But definitely.
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1: It's a drag.
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1: Hey, great set they're playing tonight. It's 1:45 Pacific time, but I'm enjoying the set. I want to recommend Bill Fay's song called I Hear You Calling. Could you play that tonight? If you can, I get it. But if you can, man, I love it. By the way, Denton is the best. Denton is the best place on earth.

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From classic rock anthems to modern day headbangers, we've got it all. So crank up the volume and let loose.

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Never, ever be afraid to make some noise and get in good trouble. Necessary trouble. John Lewis.

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2: Fondest memory having to do with radio is for sure driving to Marfa, listening to WFMU's app. The entire way I listened to this one show, 9-hour drive, listened to one show. I was downtown Soulville with Mr. Fine Wine is what it's called. This guy plays all this really great obscure soul and funk, deep cuts from like Lee Moses and Betty Wright. The Sharpies, just a lot of artists that I hadn't even heard of, and it's bliss whatever I think about that drive, and it just, I felt like definitely alone with that DJ and with all of this music that I knew I would go home and research, you know, after the fact, which I did, and I just love that discovery innate to playlists, and I think that that stations like WFMU nail that because they 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

what does risk-taking mean? Risk-taking means to try something new, like try a new food or read a book that you wouldn't usually read. Risk-taking is important because if you try something new, you might like it. Are you ready for a challenge? Your challenge today is to try something new.

0: Hey, my name is Carlos, and you're listening to KUZULP Denton, Texas. The Great Papyrus is here to wish you a happy day. Say hello, brother.
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Sure, you say you're right on and you're righteous. But with me, I know you'd be right off. Cause you know I could possess your body too, don't you? You know I could make you crawl. 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To my heart, you scorch it just like a hot iron. 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I know you could drive me mad. I know you just take me in a circle. I know you.

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0: 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Have a great day.
1: 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You can get all the information there on the shows that are coming up, the producers, how to reach out to us, and also the benefits on becoming a member. There's all other goodies there as well. kuzu.fm.

0: Before, I used to be like all over the place, and now I'm just in one place. When we use mindfulness as a class, it's very calm. Everyone wants to like pay attention more often, and when I use it myself, I feel like I should like stay focused on my lessons and just ignore what people are trying to tell me to do, just focus on what the teacher is trying to tell me to. I have been seeing changes in my grades since the mindfulness classes. My grades before, they were like D's and C's, but now I think they're like A's and B's. I use mindful breathing and listening because it helps me like understand what's going on and what the teacher's trying to teach me. When I'm being like pressured and I feel like I'm finna mess up, I just stop and take a deep breath and focus on what I'm supposed to do. Mindfulness has stopped me from fighting with my sister a lot. When my sister is like rushing me to do more than one thing, I could just stop, take a deep breath and do everything she wants me to. So I taught my mom how to do mindfulness. It helps well, my mom very much because she has a bit of rage in her. And when I see her mad, I ask her to take a few deep breaths and she's calm. I taught my sister too, but she needs a bit of improvement on it.
1: Taking a look at the National Weather Service Week 2 Outlook. This covers February 3rd through the 9th. All that cold weather looks like it's going to stick around for a while, especially east of the Mississippi River. They are expecting below normal temperatures in the eastern United States. Meanwhile, in time, some of that western warmth will begin to spread back to the east. So we're expecting above normal temperatures from February 3rd through the 9th from the Pacific Coast all the way to the Great Plains and even extending into parts of the western Corn Belt. Meanwhile, below normal precipitation expected across the majority of the country in early February. As we look at that period from the 3rd through the 9th, we do expect, however, above normal precipitation in parts of the north central United States, mainly from North Dakota into the upper Great Lakes region, then a separate area of wetter than normal conditions expected from the southern Rockies into western and southern Texas.

0: Hi, my name is Day, and I'm listening to KUZULP Denton, Texas Radio. I hope that you spread joy to the world today.
1: Well, when I was, there are two actually. When I was living in Chicago, there was a station that still exists, as far as I know, WLS. And that was like during the early 60s, so the Beatles were just coming around, you know, with Please Please Me and Love Me Do. And I mean, it was a great era. The Supremes were shortly thereafter, the Motown thing was happening. And I enjoyed that tremendously. And a little bit later in my life, when I moved to Dallas, I was listening to K-Box, K-B-O-X, AM, which was getting more into, you know, the Jimi Hendrix kind of thing. So this would be the 67, 68 period. And that's kind of when I first started to remember, you know, really getting into the radio. Hi, this is Dan Mojica, and you're listening to KUZU in beautiful downtown Denton, Texas.
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0: Throughout the United States, it's one of the signature sounds of spring. Do you know what's making it? I'm Jim Metzner, and this is The Pulse of the Planet, presented by DuPont.
1: When you look at a toad, it's hard to believe that a sound so beautiful can come from such a creature.
0: It varies year to year, depending upon the weather. But in the northeastern United States, this time of year is the breeding season for American toads. Naturalist and author John Sereo tells us more.
1: It's a bird-like trill that may last for 20 or 30 seconds. And it's the kind of a sound that you could make if you hum and whistle at the same time. But like all sounds, its main reason is not to thrill humans, but to attract the females of the species. And the females will hear that sound, travel to the pond where the toads are, or maybe even a drainage ditch where there's some water, and the toads get together, and the eggs are fertilized. Long, curly strings, or ribbons, they look like, and they come out of the female toad. 10,000 from a single female toad can come out in a long, curly string. And they're fertilized outside, as with all frogs and toads. And just a few days later, the eggs hatch. And just a couple of weeks later, those tadpoles that came from those eggs become baby toads and come out of the water for the first time. And at that time, they look like tiny crickets. They're very, very small. And they all come out at the same time, and you see thousands and thousands of little tiny toads coming out of the water almost simultaneously.
0: We'll hear more on American toads in future programs. 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I'm Jim Metzner.

0: email from school about the incident today.
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0: You know, teachers like me, parents, we don't always know as much as you guys do about what's going on with other kids.
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0: Yeah, but if you're ever concerned about a friend who's having trouble with alcohol, prescription drugs, anything, you need to tell an adult, someone you know and trust. 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

I want to introduce to you now four lovely ladies that I know you're going to enjoy. They're about ready to come out. These ladies, their family, which I'm sure you're very familiar with, wrote and sang some of the first country music songs that we know today as country music, some of the first folk songs. And they're going to entertain you with a few songs before you meet the star of our show, Mother Maybelle, Helen, June, and Anita, the Carter family.

just come home from church. And then we kept hearing, you know, Pearl Harbor was bombed, Pearl Harbor was bombed. I had no idea where Pearl Harbor was. My geography was not that sophisticated. I had no idea. And my father said, oh, there's going to be trouble. And I said, well, how come, you know? He says, well, Japan just bombed Pearl Harbor. And he says, we're at war with Japan. But I thought, why should it bother me? You know, I'm American. And then he said, you know, we are aliens, my parents. We don't have the citizenship. So they're going to do something, you know. He says, we'll probably get taken away. But at that time, my parents had no feeling that we would be removed because, so they were saying my brother would have to take on the responsibility to keep the family together because they may be removed or put into camp or whatever. And then when I went back to school that following morning, you know, December 8th, one of the teachers said, you people bombed Pearl Harbor. And I'm going, my people, you know. All of a sudden, my Japanese-ness became very aware to me, you know. And then that I was no longer, I no longer felt I'm an equal American, that I felt kind of threatened and nervous about it.

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1: Hi, this is Alberto Lopez, and I'm hosting the program Music Without Borders, Música Sin Fronteras. It will be on the second and fourth Saturday of each month from 10 to 11 a.m. My mission is to play vinyl tracks of some non-commercial artist. The songs will have some social content related to cultural folklore and historical events in all the continents. I will translate the lyrics for you. It can be in French, Spanish, Italian, Portuguese, or any other language. If you're listening on the internet, you will be able to send me a note. Wow, that is cool. 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

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We hope that you enjoy this next selection we've made for you.

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1: Severe weather events, hailstorm, hurricanes, wildfire events, tornado or severe weather outbreaks,
2: flooding, a rapid onset drought, the big Midwestern snowstorm, bitter cold.
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0: I'm Rod Bain. Meteorologist Brad Rippey, Farm Service Agency Administrator Bill Beam, and food safety expert Meredith Carruthers join us as we look at USDA's suite of emergency assistance offerings in this edition of Agriculture USA. Are you among the many in the nation still digging out from the snow dump from Winter Storm Fern, or dealing with potential crop and livestock concerns in the middle of prolonged sub-zero temperatures in the northern plains and upper Midwest? There is also continuing recovery in parts of the West from damages caused by atmospheric rivers that created flash flooding and mudslide events. The start of this year has already seen weather impacts on residents and ag operations. What can assist in response and recovery efforts are a suite of offerings, programs, and tips provided by the Agriculture Department. Farm Service Agency Administrator Bill Beam says in addition to federal crop insurance that producers can use, his agency offers various assistance programs, such as
3: the Non-Insured Crop Disaster Assistance Program, or NAP, provides financial assistance to protect against disasters that result in lower yields, crop losses, or prevent crop planting. Producers must have obtained their NAP coverage for the year in which the loss occurs.
0: Other offerings include the Livestock Indemnity Program, the Emergency Assistance for Livestock, Honeybees, and Farm-Raised Fish Program, ELAP, and the Tree Assistance Program. Regardless of what program an impacted producer or landowner applies for, Administrator Beam offers this reminder of needed documentation for eligibility.
3: Such things as farm records, receipts, pictures of damage or losses.
0: With details on these programs, crop insurance, and other assistance options, such as the Natural Resources Conservation Service's Emergency Watershed Protection Program, available online at farmers.gov. That website also contains disaster assistance tools to determine program or disaster loan options. Food safety also becomes a concern in a disaster, whether it is a prolonged power outage or flooding. Preparation in advance of a disaster or advice after disaster strikes in the form of tips from USDA via its meat and poultry hotline, 1-888-MP-HOTLINE, or email at mphotline, all one word, at usda.gov, or via chat at ask.usda.gov. Agriculture Department food safety expert Meredith Carruthers says knowing what to do depends on whether the need is to be proactive or reactive. For instance, proactive in the event of an upcoming flood.
4: It's helpful to take food items and elevate them onto a higher surface, put them on a higher shelf, put them as high up as you can to hopefully avoid them coming into contact with flood water.
0: Or reactive in the middle of a power outage.
4: On average, a refrigerator that has no power is going to keep a safe temperature for about 4 hours. So if your power outage has lasted more than 4 hours, that food either needs to be transferred to a cooler with ice or something like that to help keep it cold until the power comes back on, or that food needs to be discarded.
0: In the event of a disaster, emergency nutrition assistance can be available. USDA's Food and Nutrition Service works with the Federal Emergency Management Agency to respond to requests for emergency nutrition assistance for people in need from state and local authorities. For those suffering damage or loss of home, residence, business, or infrastructure related to all of those, USDA Rural Development has available programs and services to help in repair and rebuild. Information about rural development disaster assistance and resources are available online at www.rd.usda.gov. This has been Agriculture USA. I'm Rod Bain reporting for the U.S. Department of Agriculture in Washington, D.C.
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0: 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Have a wonderful day.
1: Every Sunday from noon to 1, J.S. Bok Choi here will be bringing you the finest of jams, in my opinion. Sundays, noon to 1. You'll hear whatever I feel like playing. Jazz, Baroque, some honky tonk maybe. I don't know. Anyhow, I'm grateful for Kuzu and just the awesomeness that it is. And

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Welcome to The Local Mix, a very special playlist dedicated to showcasing the incredible talent from our very own community and your talented neighbors.

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0: Hello, this is Mary Durbin. Saludos de parte de Mary Durbin. KUZULP, Denton, Texas.
1: Yeah, I remember growing up, my parents had a really nice big stereo, big turntable on it, and my siblings would play their cassettes in it, and I'd listen to that thing still all the time, but I have it in my room now. I've had it for many years. My parents had it since the 80s, and it has a nice radio on it, and I mean, just listening to even the crackle of it, because, you know, the station's kind of coming a little fuzzy, but man, I still listen to that thing. And yeah, I was really young when they had it before me, so, you know, I grew up with that radio, and now I have it, and I listen to local stations, I listen to classical stations, the, you know, national stations, everything on it. So just scrolling through, I was just not knowing what you're gonna hear, just hearing the until you know, find something that you're like, oh, I recognize this, or that sounds nice. But yeah. My name is Stephanie Lazcano, and you're listening to KUZU LP, Denton, Texas.

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So if you were born between 76 and 85, get ready to revisit high school.

0: If children represent humanity's future, and computers the future of technology, it makes sense to bring the two together. Well, that's happening in Boston at a place called the Computer Clubhouse. I'm Jim Metzner, and this is the Pulse of the Planet.
1: This is a multimedia movie I made. It plays out, and then at the end, as it shows a computer screen with the titles of all the other work I've done. Now it's showing the beginning credits.
0: Kenneth Willis from Dorchester, Massachusetts, started coming to the Computer Clubhouse about 2 years ago when he was 12 years old. This multimedia movie he created features such effects as his own face dissolving into colors and video clips of famous buildings and statues flashing by.
1: At the end of this movie, there's a picture of me holding, it's supposed to be the Earth. I have to make it look more realistic.
0: Mitchell Resnick, a professor at MIT's Media Lab, co-founded the Computer Clubhouse with Natalie Rusk, the director of education at the Computer Museum in Boston.
2: And this is a place that we started in order to help inner-city kids have an opportunity to investigate the new world of computers. It's partly just to give them access to this new technology. Many of the kids here have never had a chance to use computers before. But more than just access, it's trying to give them a new way of thinking about technology and a new way of thinking about their own learning. We see a lot of the kids here, they're not just using computers to learn some particular skill, but it's sort of a new way that they can create things, a new way to express themselves. And I think a lot of them really get engaged with computers, not so much because there's a particular technology that they're learning, but more because it's a new opportunity for them to express themselves in a way they couldn't before.
0: Pulse of the Planet is presented by DuPont, makers of better things for better living.

0: We're just days away from learning the outcome of Punxsutawney Phil's Groundhog Day appearance, and whether the visit by this rodent signals six more weeks of winter or an early start to spring. One question, according to USDA meteorologist Brad Rippey: does Phil's forecast just apply to western Pennsylvania or the entire country?
1: I think there's a little bit of question about just exactly what that means, and since it's all in fun, it really doesn't matter. We can just speculate about that.
0: While Phil has a prestigious history in weather prognostication, Rippey says he has competition in that regard.
1: Staten Island Chuck roared to fame with the interactions with the various New York City mayors a number of years ago. We've also got pretty well-known prognosticators, groundhogs in Ohio, Buckeye Chuck, and as a West Virginia native, I'll mention that there is also French Creek Freddy. That prognosticator has been making its picks for spring weather for over 40 years now. There's actually a rattlesnake in Arizona known for making spring predictions.
0: I'm Rod Bain reporting for the U.S. Department of Agriculture in Washington, D.C.

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So if you were born between 76 and 85, get ready to revisit high school.

It's getting late, so I suppose we should be drawing to a close. Besides, my voice is sounding hoarse, and even my rhymes are getting worse. Poor Wendy's feeling in the dumps. She's worn her fingers down to stumps. And so, farewell. This record's through. Now, go find something else to do.

0: My name is Betty Hutt Tash, and you're listening to KUZULP Denton, Texas. And I like cookies.
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Well, I grew up out in the country, outside a small city in Nebraska, Dakota City, Nebraska. It had about 1,000 people when I was there. It has about 1,000 people now. It hasn't really grown. My dad's a large animal veterinarian, so there were cornfields all around. And when I was at home, you were home, and there wasn't much to do out there. So at night, I'd lay in bed, and before I fell asleep, I'd listen to the radio. And actually, I listened to the radio all the time. I remember sitting in my bedroom playing on the floor and always had the radio going. And back then, of course, especially someplace like Nebraska, there was not a whole lot of choices of radio. And I remember that we could get WOW, I believe that was in Chicago, AM, I'm pretty sure, because I only listened to AM until I was maybe in my early teens, is before we got any FM radio anywhere. And so I heard a lot of rhythm and blues from Chicago. I heard, of course, all the pop top 40 radio stuff, Casey Kasem, listening to Casey Kasem countdowns, and then heard the public radio station across the river in Sioux City, Iowa. WIT, Western Iowa Tech, had a radio station. And so I had radio, and then classical music, of course, all the time, listening as well. So I had a really good, well-rounded musical introduction to all kinds of music, and it came largely from the radio. And it's hard to believe how much music I know when songs come on the radio, and I'll know all the words and stuff. And it all came from listening to radio when I was a little kid, listened to it all day long, a lot. But one of my earliest memories of radio is kind of a strange one, where I would lay in bed and I'd take my old transistor or my old radio, my AM radio, and I'd tune it all the way down to the very bottom. And there was this station, and it would do this over and over. Dun dun dun dun dun dun dun dun dun dun dun dun dun dun dun dun dun dun dun dun dun dun dun dun. And I'd just sit and listen to that for like a half an hour and wonder, what is that? And I never really did find out. I kind of don't want to know. So anyway, yeah, I've listened to radio since I was a little kid. I'm Paul Slavens, and you're listening to Kuzu 92.9 FM Radio, Denton, Texas, America.

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1: 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Meandering. 2. Art for your future. Electromagnetic investing. Strange feelings indicate unused potentialities. Some reasons why environmental restoration may be the art form of the 21st century.
2: How do you navigate space? Are you inside it? Outside it. Or
3: somewhere else.
2: I said space, but I meant sound. You know, for us eye-dominant species, the concept of space is usually translated into visuals. But space is sound. The sound that we make together in the world. Sound that creates a global composition. Because you see, sound is a connection. Sound brings us together intimately in listening and sound making. We are almost never aware, but we do create an astounding polyphony. Sound is the connective tissue between all of the objects, everything that you see, feel, hear, and touch. Sound is carried to the perimeter, to the center. Sometimes it is uttered and understood. Other times it is interpreted by an individual passing by. Who decides what is going to sound? Is there a collective exercise? Does somebody decide this is what it is going to be done, chanted, shouted? So, are you inside it, outside it, or somewhere else?

The Art of Listening, Underwater. Jana Winderin used sounds recorded in the Atlantic Ocean in the Miami area, as well as sounds from the Barents Sea around the North Pole and the tropical oceans, to expose the constant underwater presence of human-created sound today. The artist offers a unique opportunity to listen closely to the underwater inhabitants of a specific region and to reflect on how human activity interacts and interferes with aquatic and also terrestrial life in a seemingly beautiful and visually calm environment.

0: frost-locked all the winter, seeds and roots and stones of fruits. What shall make their sap ascend, that they may put forth shoots? Tips of tender green, leaf or blade or sheath, telling of the hidden life that breaks forth underneath.
1: A light exists life nursed in spring, in its grave not by present death. On the year, at any other period, when March is scarcely here.

0: Then as horizons step or noons report away, without the formula of sound, it passes and we stay.
1: Blows the thaw wind pleasantly, drips the soaking rain. By fits looks down the waking sun. Young grass springs on the plain. Young leaves clothe early hedgerow trees. Seeds and roots and stones of fruits, swollen with sap, put forth their shoots. Curled-headed ferns sprout in the lane. Birds sing and pair again. There is no time like spring, when life's alive in everything.
2: From
1: before
2: you have
1: new
2: I been
1: nestlings sing,
2: in the spring,
1: before cleft swallows speed their journey back
2: April
1: along the trackless track,
2: trim,
1: God guides their wing, he spreads their tables that they nothing lack.
2: That heavy
1: before
2: Saturn
1: the daisy grows a common flower,
2: him,
1: before the sun has power to scorch the world
2: birds,
1: up in
2: the
1: his
2: sweet
1: noontide hour.
2: Of different flowers
0: of
2: in odour and in hue,
0: our content,
2: could make me any summer's story tell, or from their proud lap pluck them where they grew.

0: There is no time like spring,
1: nor did I wonder
0: like spring
1: if the lily's
0: that passes
1: white,
0: by. There is no life
1: the
0: like spring life born to die, piercing the sod,
1: sweet,
0: clothing the uncouth clod, hatched in the nest, fledged on the windy bough, strong
1: those
0: on the wind. There is no time like spring that passes
1: yet
0: by,
1: winter still,
0: now newly born
1: and you away,
0: hastening
1: as with
0: to
1: your
0: die
1: shadow, I with these did play.

In just spring, when the world is mud luscious, the little lame balloon man whistles far and wee. And Eddie and Bill come running from marbles and piracies, and it's spring. When the world is puddle wonderful, the queer old balloon man whistles far and wee. And Betty and Isabel come dancing from hopscotch and jump rope, and it's spring. And the goat-footed balloon man whistles far and wee.

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as hard like a baseball, with all of determination in her face. Harmony to the tune of her rivals. That morning justice stood about face. Mountain climbing, drooling like some cannibals, just to have themselves one long sweet taste. Remember,

She's been working, building an empire. The worries on the door.

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We want to have a little fun, and hopefully we can make you have a little fun. Now, the thing is, somebody probably said, well, he's playing the blues, and I got a lot of them every day. Well, blues to me is something like whatever ails you. You can make something out of whatever it is. If you want to make it bluesy, it can be fun and still be bluesy. Just a type of music that we call blues. Now, I want you to, you know, do something, whatever you feel like doing. That's all right. Yeah. You know, if you got something you want to shake, go ahead and shake it. It's all right. Clap your hands. Stomp your feet. Yell at me. Anything you feel like, you know, that make you happy. All right? I can't hear you. All right, then. If you do that, you'll make me work a little harder. And I love to work hard. I'm from Mississippi. They taught me to work hard before I left home. All right, how about one more? Yes, that's good. You know, I like to think of this song. It's kind of like when I see somebody want to sing to, I usually say something like this. I got a whole lot of loving, baby, just waiting for you.

Now listen, I don't want you to keep doing it unless you feel it. So you don't have to do nothing if you don't want to, you know. Just do whatever you feel like you want to do. Now I know that somebody's still clapping their hands, and if that's what you want to do, you know, glory in your spunk. Go ahead. But I like to just, you know, kind of shake it a little bit. You know what I mean? Just rock it just a little bit. That's a little bit better. Now, if I can do something to make you say it's all right, then we might just go a little bit further. Is it all right?

one knew. I was left in the dark. I was left in the dark. I was left in the dark. I was left

0: Oh, Debbie.
1: Oh, yes,
0: hey,
1: Kermit.
0: Hey, what's this I hear about your wanting to do a rainbow song?
1: Oh, yeah. Well, I just dig songs about rainbows.
0: Oh, good.
1: I sent you a list.
0: Yeah, I got the list. Somewhere over the rainbow, and I'm always chasing rainbows.
1: Well, yeah. Which one should I do?
0: Well, you left out one rainbow song.
1: I did?
0: Yeah. My rainbow song.
1: Oh, that one. Well, I thought you might be tired of that.
0: Well, I'm not tired of it at all.
1: Well, let's do it then.
0: Oh, good. I thought you'd never ask. It goes like this.

I remember growing up, my parents had a really nice big stereo, big turntable on it, and my siblings would play their cassettes in it, and I'd listen to that thing still all the time, but I have it in my room now. I've had it for many years. My parents had it since the 80s, and it has a nice radio on it, and I mean, just listening to even the crackle of it, because, you know, the station's kind of coming a little fuzzy, but man, I still listen to that thing. And yeah, I was really young when they had it before me, so, you know, I grew up with that radio, and now I have it, and I listen to local stations, I listen to classical stations, the, you know, national stations, everything on it. So just scrolling through, I was just not knowing what you're gonna hear, just hearing the burp, burp, burp, burp, until you know, find something that you're like, oh, I recognize this, or that sounds nice. But yeah. My name is Stephanie Lazcano, and you're listening to KUZU LP, Denton, Texas.

0: a mixture of beautiful flowers and waters and your intestines in that way you are starting to turn. May dark wind and strike lightning be your speech in that way you are starting to turn.
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2: Hello, hello, I'm here. This is Curtis. You're listening to the Vinyl Revival Hour here on KUZULP Denton, Texas. I'm back to play another hour's worth of records for you. And tonight I'm playing a bunch of records that I bought at the record convention that the station had yesterday here in town. I went a little crazy and I decided I was going to do the whole show out of records I bought yesterday, and then I started looking more closely, and I think about three quarters of the records I bought yesterday were jazz records, so they're better suited for the other show. But I still found a show's worth. So I'm going to start out with a record. It is hard to believe this record is more than 25 years old. That makes me feel very old. This is a record that Radiohead put out kind of hoping to lose some of their fan base. After OK Computer, they really burned out on what stardom was like and didn't like it much at all. So they were actively trying to drive fans away with this album, I think. And it didn't really work too well.

All right, that was the opening track off of the debut Little Feat album from 1971. That was Snakes on Everything. It was written by Bill Payne, not Lowell George. And I was going to play the most well-known song off of that album, Willin', but I listened to it, and let's just say there's a reason that they re-recorded that song for their second album. They did a much better version on the second album, and then, of course, Linda Ronstadt recorded what I would say is the definitive version of that song. But I played Snakes on Everything instead. Before that, we had Cantaloupe Island by Hugh Masekela. Of course, that's the classic Herbie Hancock song, sampled here, there, and everywhere, as Scott Trevino messaged in Funky, Funky. I think you might know that song from other places, yes. And the first song, Everything in Its Right Place by Radiohead, that was the very first song that Tom York wrote for that album. He had writer's block for over a year after experiencing the stardom overload of OK Computer, and started easing back into songwriting with that one. All right, thanks to everybody that listens in, especially everybody every week that messages in to say, hey, we got Scott Trevino, Allison in Memphis, Steffi in Fort Worth wanting to know how many records I bought. I don't have that many fingers and toes, Steffi, I'm not sure. And ACP missed the record convention yesterday because he's out in North Carolina, but he said he's buying a lot of records out there, so well done. Tommy K liking the theme and wondering, didn't know that I liked Little Feat. Yes. Yeah. I mean, they're not my favorite band. I do like them. I've got a lot of their records. And we also got Dwayne from the Power Popular Rock and Roll Hour. You can catch him Thursday nights here at 7 o'clock. And we got Reverend Paul, whose Dream Mix you can catch just a couple hours after Power Popular Rock and Roll, 9 o'clock on Thursdays. And then my friend Steve messaging in, assuming I did not buy any Barry Manilow albums yesterday. I don't think I even saw any Barry Manilow albums. I'm not sure. But I already have so many, I don't need any more. But you can catch his shows 11 o'clock Monday and noon Monday. In fact, I've got a set later on, kind of approximating Steve's noon show on Monday, so stay tuned for that. All right, I'm going to get that Radiohead album was the last album that I bought yesterday at the record convention because I had to go home and make sure I didn't already have it, and then I went back to buy it, praying all the way back there that they didn't sell it in between the time I'd left and when I got back, but it was still there, so I got it. And these next three tracks are off of the first two albums I bought at the record convention, and they both have a local tie-in. This first band, Nervebreakers, was one of the leading early punk bands here in Texas.

All right, that was the Yardbirds with their second American album, Having a Rave Up with the Yardbirds. That was You're a Better Man Than I from 1966. And that was kind of a cobbled together album. Side one is the first recordings they would do with Jeff Beck on guitar. And then side two were some old live recordings with Eric Clapton still playing guitar with them. Before that, we had Shame, Shame, Shame by Barrence Whitfield and the Savages. That was from their 1985 album, Dig Yourself. I think that was their second album. And Barrence was one of those guys. Unfortunately, for a performer, he was born with a famous name and had to change his name to be on marquees. He was born Barry White. And so, yeah, he came up with Barrence Whitfield. Whitfield is a nod to Norman Whitfield, the famous Motown producer. And before that, we had a couple of local bands. I started with a couple of tracks from the Nerve Breakers from 1980. They recorded that album in 1980, but it was not released until 1994. And I think it was called We Want Everything. And then the second track from the Nerve Breakers, My Girlfriend is a Rock, probably their most famous song. That was a big, big regional hit in San Francisco back when it was released in the 80s as a single. It was also on their debut EP, Politics. And then opening track, The Good, the Bad, and the Ugly, also by the Nerve Breakers, obviously a cover. And then after the Nerve Breakers, we had Brave Combo from 1988 from their album Humansville, and that was Money Can't Buy Everything. And they said they got the name of that album because they were driving after a gig in Springfield, Missouri, up to Kansas City. They were going down Highway 13, and they saw a sign that said, Next Exit, Humansville. So they pulled off, and they drove around town at 3 in the morning, kind of upset they couldn't find a hotel there because they really wanted to stay in Humansville. But it gave them the name for their next album. All right, next up, I am going to play kind of an odd cover. This is the Supremes covering Willie Nelson.

All right, some Ike and Tina Turner there, funkier than a mosquito's tweeter. That song was written by Tina's sister, Aileen Bullard, and actually was later covered by Nina Simone. Before that, Love Child, Diana Ross and the Supremes from 1968. That was their 15th album, and that song was co-written by R. Dean Taylor, better known for his one-hit wonder, Indiana Wants Me. And before that, Funny How Time Slips Away, also by the Supremes from 1964. And it's crazy that 1964, that was their fourth album, Supremes sing country, western, and pop. And then just 4 years later, they had put out 15 albums. So they were quite busy there. All right, and speaking of covers, we have two cover shows here on Kuzu. We got Steve Mason's show Monday at noon, Anything You Can Do, I Can Do Better. And we also have Cover Girl by our own Sarah Ruth, who has messaged in a couple times. Hey, Sarah. And she's on tonight. She's third Sunday from 8 to 10, and she plays some really cool covers. So this next set is going to reflect those two shows. I'm going to play two covers and then the original.

All right, I thought it was odd that I bought three records yesterday that all had the same song on them, so I had to play them. All right, I'm running out of time. Let me get started with this next set of oldies.

0: Texas. Have a wonderful day.
1: Thanks a million, Curtis. You're the best. And you are listening to KUZULP Denton, Texas. And now, a lot of people, they be jonesing just to hear me rock the mic.
2: They be staring at the radio.
1: Staying up all night.

Oh, yes, there it is. Good morning. I mean, good evening. This is the Miracle Witness Hour, back again on another lovely Sunday night. My name is Scott Trevino. I'm your host. This is show 430, coming back for the 430th time. Yes, coming up soon is 9 years. 9 years of the Miracle Witness Hour, 9 years of Kuzu. Speaking of Kuzu, how was RevCon? Let me know at KUZU.FM. Click